0: but like, no, because there's a kid there. Who's that?
1: Ooh, are you okay? Why is that person sitting there?
2: What's this platform for? I know it's for something. It's gotta be. Otherwise, it wouldn't be here, right? All right, kid, get out. I need the rope. Right, get on here.
3: Grab.
2: Oh, okay. Okay. No?
3: Nope.
2: Grab it. Grab it. Jeez. He almost fell.
3: Probably just climb up.
2: Climb pretty fast.
1: A little bit more.
2: All right, let me push him onto this platform here.
3: All right, here we go.
0: Good kid.
2: Get your breath.
1: Come on now.
2: Get on here.
0: No, wait.
2: Come back down.
0: Oh, rope.
2: I see you.
0: Oh, what's this rope?
2: Can't grab it?
3: Oh, wait. I should come to the edge.
2: Let's try that again.
0: Got it.
2: Okay.
3: Look at that. Ooh.
2: You're quite skilled. You could be a gymnastics or athlete or something.
3: All right.
2: Oh.
3: Go, go, go, go, go, go, go, go, go, go, go, go, go, go. Stop.
2: Oh, I see a weak wall.
3: That doesn't look safe.
2: What do you do?
3: A swing.
2: Okay, push.
3: Swing.
2: Let's climb first.
0: Grab the chain.
2: No, grab the chain.
3: Every single time.
2: Why is it not grabbing?
3: Ew.
2: Oh, I missed it.
0: What? Why'd you do that?
1: That looked bad. That looked really bad.
2: Are you hurt?
1: No, you're good.
2: All right.
0: Oh, man.
2: That was really close.
3: Let's try that again. Get your breath. Relax. Let's not go that way.
2: Let's go this way.
3: Okay. Yo, I would be so dead right now.
1: Is this 11?
3: This doesn't seem safe.
2: Another one?
3: Poor kid. Sounds so tired.
2: I guess we use this to get up.
3: All right. Okay. Grab the ladder.
2: What?
3: What do you do? He jumped on it.
2: Oh, that was close.
3: Another one?
2: Okay. Go up. Go up. Go up.
3: Good.
2: Good, good, good.
3: Now,
2: pull it up.
3: In the spot here.
2: Literally.
3: Climb, right?
2: No, come back, come back.
3: Okay.
2: Oh, that was close.
3: Okay, get on a thingy. Jump.
2: Oh, okay.
3: Okay,
2: no.
3: It'll fall again.
2: Oh, he's bleeding.
3: This is not what I expected.
2: This is not what I expected at all.
3: Okay, up, jumps.
2: There you go.
3: More jumping. Jump across.
2: Oh, shoot.
3: Okay, so I gotta pivot.
2: I gotta get the pipe.
3: I gotta slide.
2: So I slide down, jump on the pipe.
3: Wow.
2: Okay, I think that's good.
3: Ooh, nice.
2: That's cool.
3: Ooh,
2: that looks dangerous.
3: Ooh,
2: hey.
3: But at the same time, I'm enjoying it. Like,
2: well,
3: how cool.
2: Oh, this is so pretty, guys. Look at it.
3: Really? Like, I really like it.
2: Let's try that again.
3: All right, here we go.
0: Spotlight.
4: Wir haben hier zu Besuch im Studio sind ein paar Gäste, die ein bisschen Bierflaschen-Sounds machen.

0: 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I czas...
1: In the regions of Voronezh, Moscow, Nizhny Novgorod, and in the Republic of Moldavia. Meanwhile, the nation continues to face the most extreme heat wave in 130 years, with extensive drought and strong winds spurring the fire.
2: For them, angst.
3: Russian Prime Minister Vladimir Putin has allocated
4: one from bereitwillig den präsidialen Riesenstück.
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0: 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I'm trying to cross this line because I come from a very figurative school and now I'm trying to open like this gap. And this is actually a process. It's not that I find that my work is already finished or the way it is. It's just going through a process right now, and this painting is a self-portrait that I'm trying to take from there, between figurative and abstract.
1: So you want to say that you first learned to craft, and then you came here to break up the normal way of just making a picture look really natural, brilliant?
0: Yeah, exactly. So I studied already visual arts in Colombia. I'm from Colombia. So. Yeah, it was a very classical art school when they teach you how to paint, basically. And after that, I know how to paint, but it's boring to paint nice. I mean, I can paint nice, but then what? So that's why I came here, because I need to break some of the things I learned, which are totally okay. But this school can bring me something really new to add to my already talents. Yeah.
1: Thank you very much.
0: Yeah, you're welcome.

0: Make sure you are ready.
1: As night falls, the white flower's internal temperature rises, up to 10 degrees warmer than the surrounding air. That prompts the flower to open. The white flower is female.
0: Communicate with your partner.
1: But it does produce a strong, sweet, pineapple-like scent. That aroma attracts a tiny scarab beetle.
0: Find a trusted adult you can talk to. Educate yourself about how your body works. Understand your anatomy and discover its properties.
1: It climbs into the heart of the female flower, carrying a dusting of pollen picked up from male lily flowers. As dawn approaches, the flower cools and closes. Any beetles still inside are now trapped.
0: Take your time.
1: But that's no problem. They're safe from heat and danger. And even better, they get to spend all day feasting on starchy nectar. As the beetle eats, its load of pollen drops off, falling onto the flower's reproductive parts.
0: Enjoy.
1: There, it triggers a magical transformation. The white flower blushes pink and turns from female to male, so that it can now produce its own pollen. When night falls again, the flower opens and the beetle, now carrying the newly male flower's pollen, escapes to search for another sweetly scented white female.
0: Communicate your needs.
1: Pollination complete, the pink male flower will die back to a seed and sink to the bottom of the pool. Its fertilized seed will germinate and mature to repeat the water lily's magical transformation next year.

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1: Is unaffected.
0: Yours is unaffected.
1: And your reality.
0: And your reality is making stone
1: out of everything.
0: Out of everything.
1: Away to a mausoleum.
0: Dying is an art.
1: Like everything else.
0: Everything else.
1: I do it exceptionally well.
0: I
1: do it
0: exceptionally well.
1: I do it so it feels
0: do it so it feels like hell.
1: How about
0: I
1: the suit?
0: Do it like so it feels
1: and still
0: real.
1: Not a bad
2: pass auf, dass du hier nicht in die Augen schaust.
1: The Marriott?
0: How about
1: it is
0: the suit?
1: Waterproof, shatterproof.
0: Black. And
1: proof
0: still,
1: against fire and bombs.
0: Not a bad fit. It's waterproof.
1: They will
0: shatterproof. Bury you. Proof against fire.
1: How about this suit?
0: And bombs.
1: Black and still, but not a bad fit. It's waterproof.
0: Leave me.
1: Shatterproof.
0: They will bury
1: proof
0: you in
1: against
0: it.
1: Fire and bombs through the roof.

0: potential.
1: Yeah. Yeah.
0: You'll never see promises, your loneliness.
1: Yeah. Solo comps. Yeah. Hör zu. Hör gut zu.

with all the final colors above the forest. 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You don't have to be afraid of me, 'cause I am the water, and I'm around you. Around your legs. 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

you and the others. 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You are always concerned. Be concerned with yourself. 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Enjoy your being. Enjoy the surroundings. 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What others are doing, don't think about it. Allow others to do whatsoever they want to do. Don't interfere with anyone. Even the idea that you can allow others whatsoever they want to do will free you, because you are unnecessarily burdened by others. Be totally selfish. It doesn't seem very religious when I say be totally selfish. To me, it is the only religion, because only when you're totally selfish, you can do something for others. Unless you have something, how can you do? How can you help? How can you love? How can there be

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0: according to whether we are in the same place or separated from each other. I know you twice. There are two of you. When you are away, you are nevertheless present for me. This presence is multiform. It consists of countless images, passages, meanings, things known, landmarks, yet the whole remains marked by your absence. And that it is diffuse. It is as if your person becomes a place, your countless horizons. I live in you, then like living in a country. You are everywhere, yet in that country I can never meet you face to face. According to whether we are in the same place,
1: according to whether we are in the same place, separated from each other.
0: I know you twice. When you are away,
1: there are two
0: you are nevertheless present for me. This
1: present you are away. This presents is multiform.
0: Yet the whole remains marked by
1: your absence.
0: Consists
1: of countless images,
0: the whole remains marked
1: messages,
0: by your absence.
1: Meanings, things known.
0: As if your person becomes
1: landmarks.
0: Countless
1: yet the whole remains marked by your absence.
0: It's like living in a country. You are everywhere. According to whether we are in the same place or separated from the other.
1: It is.
0: I know you
1: twice. Your person becomes a place.
0: And you are a
1: place.
0: You nevertheless present for me.
1: I live in
0: this presence is multiform.
1: Then like living in the country.
0: Countless images. Messages.
1: You are everywhere. Yet in that country I can never meet you face to face.
0: That it is diffuse. Your person becomes
1: according
0: a
1: to whether we are in the same place.
0: I live in you.
1: According to whether we are in the same place or separated from the other.
0: Yet in that country,
1: I know you twice.
0: You face to face.
1: There are two of you. When you are away, you are nevertheless present.

just becomes a place. Your countless horizons I live in you. They're like living in a country. You are everywhere. According to whether we are in the same place or separated from the other, I know you twice. There are two of you. When you are away, you are nevertheless present for me.

Universe can't hold us. Push it all on till we all out of focus. Looking at me like, are you sure?

0: Chat, what are they doing?
1: They're calling the four-legged things.
0: They're calling the four-legged things. What are they? What do they look like?
1: White.

0: good night.
1: Hi.
2: They came out of the story into your bed. Mm-hmm. Mm-hmm. So you put socks on?
1: Yeah. Hmm. And they're still on my skin.
3: So nice.
2: They are.
1: Mm-hmm. That's why I'm keeping these socks.
3: Oh my
1: god. They really
4: Where are they from? Where did they come from?
2: Do you feel better now?
1: Mm-hmm. No.
2: You don't feel better?
1: Mm-hmm.
2: Even though mommy's right here?
1: Mm-hmm. I don't feel better because my
3: Oh my god, I can see them. They're horrible.
5: Oh, this quest is cute.
3: No, they look horrible. Look at them. What does it do?
5: It stops them from biting into the

0: the sound
1: and make your transition.
2: Y haga tu transición.
0: Make your transition.
2: Haga tu transición.
0: Make your transition.
2: Haga tu transición.
0: There will be people who will say you can't, but you will.
3: You will.
0: There will be people who will say, you don't mix this with that. And you will say, watch me.
3: Watch me.
0: There will be people who will say, play it safe. That's too risky. And you will take that chance and have no fear.
3: No fear.
0: You won't let these questions restrain or trouble you. You will throw yourself in the direction of your dreams.

The voice. The voice is not only indicative of man's character, but it is the expression of his spirit. The voice is not only audible, but also visible to those who can see it. The voice makes impressions on the ethereal spheres. Impressions that can be called audible, but are visible at the same time. On all planes, the voice makes an impression, and those scientists who have made experiments with sound and have taken impressions of sound on plates will find one day that the impression of the voice is more living, deeper, and has a greater effect than any other sound. Other sounds can be louder than the voice, but no sound can be more living. Knowing this, the Hindus of ancient times said that singing was the first art, playing the second art, and dancing the third art, which make music. Having found out

0: So, I mean, there's like...
1: Would you like something to drink?
0: Just something that's nice. Thanks for asking. Yes, I do, actually. Yeah. That's an idea.
1: Okay. Thank you very much for taking the time to participate in this. When was the last time that someone other than myself asked you a question?
0: It's exciting. Thanks for being the first person to ask me a question and ask what I...
1: Never thought of it that way. Do you like being asked questions?
0: Well, I... What does that mean?
1: I kind of like them. That concludes the first side, where there are many more questions yet to be asked. If you need to take a moment to take a break, please do so now. Okay. Next question. What is your least favorite band?
0: Okay. Please don't ask that. Sorry. Can't do it.
1: What is your favorite genre of music? What was the last thing that you liked?
0: It's hard to pick one favorite. But if you're gonna make me pick one favorite, because I think later some other people ask, so I'll answer that there. But if I had to pick one favorite, I would say it's...
1: Do you like this sound? And what was the name of the last thing that you read? Do you like to read?
0: The answer to that part of the question is... I have... If you want to go way back in the day...
1: Why are you here? And we don't mean, what is your purpose?
0: I don't know what it would be about.
1: Do you have one?
0: I do know that I've felt that, because as soon as somebody gave it a name, I knew exactly what you're talking about.
1: Do you think reading is still important in this day and age?
0: I think that's what it is for a lot of people.
1: Correct. What were you doing before that?
0: I don't know. Okay. Okay, so...
1: When was the last time that you read something?
0: This is a tough question, but I guess the whole thing... it's pretty rare. I like them a little more dry.
1: Have you ever been stung by a bee?
0: This is crazy. This is a crazy question, because I don't know.
1: Wonderful. Let's continue. Is there a god? Is it one of the gods that we know based on the current religions that exist? Is there a god that exists beyond what we know, beyond our human comprehension? Or is there no god at all, and everything in existence is just...

0: Next question. we're gonna test your mind a little bit more than the others. Are the humans headed in the right or wrong direction? Can the humans all across the globe truly coexist in peace and harmony without violence and war? Again, very tough question. I'll give you a moment to think about that one as well.
1: I started thinking about this, thinking like, oh, well, this is something that just happens sometimes, apparently, and I suppose there is.
0: You have your answer.
1: Oh, I don't even know where to begin.
0: Okay, do you think having a heart is still important in this day and age?
1: Yeah, it was 23, yeah, oh yeah. Also, thank you for asking. So, why not?
0: Okay. Is there a right or wrong?
1: It's my favorite. However, I don't know. Whatever makes me happy is great. And, okay, sorry. So that's basically the story, you know.
0: Do you think I asked you enough questions?
1: Think that
0: okay. This is the final question.
1: Okay.

0: We can talk.
1: Cough, yes, very good for me, cough. For you?
0: Love cough.
1: You love it too?
0: Love it.
2: Your water lily is overnighted.
0: Love cough.
2: Danced lots of hours.
3: Like a virgin, touched for the very first time.
0: I don't know. You think you drink too much of it?
1: No. Coffee is good for health, yeah.
0: For sleep, I like to drink before I go to sleep. Drink a lot of coffee before I go to sleep so I can dream fast. I can dream like when I put a camera on the Indy 500, when they put a camera in the car. It's just whipping by like that. And you have dream after dream after dream after dream. People ask me the next day, what did you dream about? I said, I don't have time. I don't have time to tell you this.

Okay, all right? Okay. 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Taking a deep breath. 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Again.

0: Once upon a time, in a land far, far away, King Louis held an enchanted ball in his castle. It was a marvelous night, memorable for all. Princess Sophia attended the ball with her long-term boyfriend, Henry, and they were inseparable. They danced, they cuddled, they kissed, and before they knew it, one thing led to another. But we all know fairy tales don't really exist. So, if you're happy with your life as it is, but last night your contraception let you down, you can still write your own happy morning after with Ella-1. It's the most effective morning after pill in the pharmacy.
1: Okay, daytime. What is that? Is that water? Oh, the beach. Beach to beach. It's a good sign. Okay. Visually, it's just beautiful. Like,
2: what else is there?
1: Oh,
2: people.
1: Okay, wait. Hey, don't draw attention to me, no.
2: I hope they're not gonna go on this thing.
1: Relax. Come to the edge.
2: Hey.
1: What is that?
2: Oh, a submarine.
1: Wow. It's beautiful.
2: Now,
1: what do we do?
2: Let's just keep going downward, I guess.
1: Is there a way to...
2: Let's see.
1: Okay. Gotta go underwater. Suck at swimming.
2: All right.
1: Okay.
2: Get your breath.
1: Okay.
2: Into the sewage we go.
1: Get your breath.
2: Then I'll hit the water.
1: Oh, let's go through it.
2: All right. Here we go.
1: Oh, there it is.
2: Look, still there's submarine.
1: Get some air.
2: Got it.
1: My
2: submarine.
1: Yes.
2: All right.
1: Now, I see there's a button here. So I leave the submarine over there and then hit the plug and we hit the button.
2: Okay.
1: Just pull.
2: Okay.
1: Okay.
2: See?
1: That opens the door.
2: All right.
1: Get out.
2: Kid, let's just get out of this water, please. It's kind of dark. I can't see.
1: Let me see if I can turn up the brightness here.
2: All right. See a light?
1: Uh-huh. I got a boat now.
2: That was really smart.
1: Okay, let's hit this switch.
2: Uh-huh.
1: Does it keep going?
2: Yes, it does.
1: All right,
2: what else we got here?
1: All right,
2: switches.
1: Hit the button.
2: Oh, no, it's blanking.
1: Wait, turn this off.
2: Can I turn it off?
1: Okay,
2: I don't know what's happening. I should take this off.
1: Okay, push.
2: All right.
1: What does that do?
2: Oh, I missed it.
1: Oh, is this like draining the water or something?
2: Smart kid.
1: What's down here?
2: Button.
1: Alright, before I hit the button, see what this does.
2: Oh,
1: I wasn't paying attention.
2: Okay, I think that's good.
1: Let's try that again.
2: Oh,
1: I see what you're trying to do.
2: Click the button.
1: Charge.
2: And go down.
1: I see.
2: Back in the water.
1: This is pretty deep.
2: Visually, it's amazing.
1: What if you go on this thing?
2: Right there.
1: That's good.
2: Deep down under.
1: Alright,
2: and what's that button do?
1: Click the button.
2: Oh, was that supposed to happen?
1: Oh.
2: This kid is smart.
1: Maybe it's supposed to happen.
2: Okay,
1: is there another turny thingy?
2: Here's a button.
1: What is that?
2: Oh, it's another head device.
1: Let's see what this does.
2: Alright, this is gonna take some figuring out.
1: Oh, a floaty thingy, right?
2: Oh, if I hit this thing,
1: click the button.
2: So the machines control people or something?
1: Ooh, button. Let's hit the button a little bit more.
2: Switch.
1: Seriously.
2: This kid is smart.
1: Alright, here we go.
2: Crossing the border.
1: Through it.
2: Just trying to go to the surface here.
1: That's good.
2: I wonder if they noticed there's a submarine missing.

so that this is a tremendous mess. Waves all over in space. It's the core, which is the light bouncing around the room and going from one thing to the other.

Because, of course, most of them is not interested in that light. But the light's there anyway. The dancer's office and the dancer's office, and all this is going on. And yet we can sort it out.

big field, this area of irregular motions, this electric field, this vibration, contains this tremendous information. And it's all really there. That's what gets you.

so that this is a tremendous mess. Waves all over in space. Which is the light bouncing around the room and going from one thing to the other.

Because, of course, most of them start interested in that light. The light's there anyway. Dance's off this and the dance is off that, and all this is going on. And yet we can sort it out.

this area of irregular motions of this electric field, this vibration, contains this tremendous information. And it's all really there. That's what gets you.

0: Be afraid.
1: This terrible fear.
0: Terrible fear. This terrible fear.

0: What is that? Are we in the city now?
1: Kind of dark.
2: People!
0: Oh, more people. So, okay, wait.
1: What? How'd you do that?
2: Oh. Is this like some... Are you like trying to escape from like some pedophile ring or something? Like,
1: yeah, I've seen this.
0: Come back. So, you go over here.
2: You'll be safe here.
1: I don't know who you guys are.
0: I hope it's not like your family or anything.
1: Kind of creepy. I don't want to get caught, right? I'm guessing hiding from people then.
0: I don't know.
1: I kind of feel like this kid already knows where he's going. Let me see if there's anything else here.
2: It's so dark.
0: Oh, rats.
1: Ooh, I don't like that.
2: Those people.
1: Okay, now you come over here. Let's see.
0: Okay, we got a door here.
1: It's supposed to open.
0: Open it. I'm going.
1: No, open the door for a reason. Go inside and hide.
0: Be quiet. Careful.
1: But yeah, let's get right into it.
0: I hear something. Is there something in here?
1: I don't know if it's like giant footsteps, but the earth is shaking and I'm freaked out. I don't know if Godzilla's coming out or what.
0: More people.
2: Bad people.
0: Oh no.
2: Hide in the shadows.
0: Seems weird.
1: This is big.
0: Now the music.
1: I don't like when it shakes like that.
0: No wonder he's hiding.
2: Oh, how do I get by these people?
1: That is so bad to watch.
0: Yo, what is that?
1: Why is there some freaking mermaid boy bullcrap?
0: It's kind of dark. I can't see this second guy.
2: I get the second guy.
1: All right. So is like everybody the enemy or something? Or
2: people?
1: All right. This is some real dark stuff here.
2: I do not like that.
1: Stop. You're a person.
0: I thought you were a monster.
1: Hey, what are you doing? I don't want to get close to you either.
2: Wait, why are you ducking?
0: What's going on?
1: People trying to choke you?
0: Is that what they're trying to do to-
1: No, wait, that's worse. The music.
0: See, hey, where's the guy at, though?
1: Is he still watching me?
0: Stinking, ugly mermaid freak.
1: He's still watching. It's kind of creepy. Like, scary, I mean.
0: Why did they do that?
2: They just shunned. They tased.
0: They shot
2: people.
0: They shot
1: anything.
0: Who shoots children?
1: Oh.
0: Why did they do that?
2: Who shoots little children?
0: Oh, yeah, stay hidden. You don't want that to happen again.
1: No.
0: What do we do?
1: Okay, so we're gonna go under the spotlight here.
2: No. Try it.
1: Be natural.
0: Can you stop?
1: Pivot.
0: Okay, shadow. Let's go through it.
1: Oh, shadow again.
0: Okay. Is there another shadow somewhere?
1: I see the shadow.
0: Shadow.
1: Shadow's my friend.
0: Okay,
1: shadow is my friend.
0: What is that?
1: Okay.
0: Oh. Gosh, am I out of the spotlight now?
1: I know we're about halfway through, I think. So we still got a ways to go.
0: Okay, just keep going straight.
1: All right, there he comes. So stop first. Let's see what we've got here.
0: Both ways before you cross.
1: Keep going.
0: Be careful.
1: Moving like a normal person.
0: Right. What's over here?
1: Okay, there must be somebody over there.
2: Those people.
0: What was that?
1: All right, what is this blinking light?
2: No! I spotted it!
1: Let's hurry up.
0: Just run.
1: Okay.
0: Run. 2, 4.
1: Okay, go back outside.
0: Why did I do that?
1: Like, I really want to know what is going on. I still have no idea.
0: Oh, whatever that was scared the mess out of me.
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4: Sherlock Holmes hier immer noch im Akademieradio.
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3: Yeah. Oh. Yeah, feel the beat. Oh yeah.

0: Morgen scheint. Yeah. 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
1: 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Abgelaufen.
2: Hello, Constanze. We are here in the Klasse Pitz. Mm-hmm. And your diploma, these are different pictures? They are not different. They're like the same pictures, but what's the difference?
3: It's actually one picture, and they're made in Siebdruck, silkscreen. And the idea is that every single picture has a difference between the other because of their mistakes. So you can see, for example, that one picture is blue, the other one, it's not sharp. And the repetition of the image, it has to do more with the fact that I wanted the image to be kind of not important in the work, but that through the Geschichte, the story that I wrote underneath. I mean, I wrote it and I also pass it to the paper with Tusche and Feder, sagt man, yeah? I wanted that the image got a different kind of importance. So it's a pretty banal picture, but that actually after you read the story, it gets a different kind of Bedeutung.
2: And a different feeling.
3: And a different feeling, yes. Yeah.
2: What kind of stories are these? Is there...
3: The story had to do with, it's about two people that get to know each other.

0: and that they have like this urgency for language. So there's stories about their countries, the countries where they were living before, and this kind of need to communicate what is happening to them, but they cannot do it because of their lack of language in between the two of them. So,
1: what kind of language do they talk? It looks like
0: I mean, it's Espanol. It's written in Spanish, the text, because I thought it would be more consequent with the story. But the two characters, they come from two different places. And one chapter, it's the story about this woman that comes from Chile and that it's in exile because of her political beliefs. And this other person comes from somewhere else also because of its own backstory, and then they meet, and then they have this need to communicate themselves in between, like to find themselves another person to communicate with.
1: Why is communication an important idea for you?
0: Well, I think it's also basically because I am not from here. I came from Chile, and the moment that you don't have the language and you have the need to say something, it just blocks you. It just doesn't let you be also the person that you want to transmit that you are. And I think, yeah, I mean, without communication, you're basically nobody, I think.
1: Everything is communication.
0: Yeah, everything is communication.
1: like Luhmann said. Yeah.
0: Luhmann?
1: Yeah, and Watzlawick also said this.
0: Okay. Yeah, good. My name is Maria Melendez, and I study here in the Klasse Pitz.
2: Aus Japan. Die nehmen Yakka als Schamhaar her. Ich würde mir auch Yakka bestellen.
3: So ein bisschen kratzig dann auch.
2: Total oder? 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

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She sang it. She was, found singing in a forest because she's a villager.

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1: I'm
2: safe.
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0: Just for real?
1: Dream of me.
0: Dream of me.
1: Remember me.
0: Remember me.
1: Stay still.
0: Stay still.
1: Do you care?
0: Do you care?
1: Do you feel?
0: Do you feel?
1: Reality. Confusion.
0: Reality. Confusion.
1: Reality. Confusion. Is this for real?
0: Is this for real?
1: Dream of me. Do you care?
0: Do you care?
1: Do you feel?
0: Do you feel?
1: Remember me.
0: Remember me.
1: Remember me.
0: Stay still.
1: Stay still.

positive, the negative, the ground, the proton, the neutron, the electron, the yin, the yang, the yang, sun, the moon, the czar.

man, the woman, the child, the plaintiff, the defendant, the judgment, the father, the son, the Holy Spirit, the past, the present, the mind, the body, the positive, the negative, the ground, the proton, the neutron, the electron, the yin, the yang,

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2: John was a little crippled midget lesbian boy that stood 10 feet tall with a knife, and verily, verily, he was a legless dog to plummet out of John's father's forehead, and there it was like a Twinkie with a halo storm in it. 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And the rain it came and it washed on John, and he said, I shall be a cigarette butt before it's all done with. And they said, no, you are the flame itself, and you shall burn pure in the South American sky where the blood dogs worship the stairwell.
1: Wow. Now that sounded to me like you learned that somewhere. And it sounded to me a little bit like Hunter S. Thompson. Is it related?
2: No, absolutely fucking not, you filthy fucking animal.
1: Alright. Also das war Huckleberry Finn. Und we're done, right?
2: Yeah.
1: Where do you come from, Huckleberry?
2: I'm from Mother's Pussy.
1: Alright, that's where we all came from.
2: You must be my neighbor.
3: Die Ampel ist rot. 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

0: Okay, and don't get smart. I don't want to waste $2. Just do it right. All right. Don't do your best. Do it right. Okay, and don't get smart. I don't want to waste $2. Just do it right. Don't do your best. Do it right. Okay, and don't get smart. I don't want to waste $2. Just... Don't do your best. Do it right. Okay, and don't get smart. I don't want to waste $2. Just do it right. Don't do your best. Do it right. Okay, and don't get smart. I don't want to waste $2. Just do it right.
1: All right.

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And don't get smart. I don't want to waste $2. Just do it right. All right. Don't do your best. Do it right, okay? And don't get smart. I don't want to waste $2.